0: Súmate a nuestra comunidad en línea. Mándanos un WhatsApp o Telegram. 772-104-1721.
1: When we're all born, Saturn's somewhere. And the Saturn cycle takes around about 29 years. That's when we got to wake up and smell the coffee, because if we've just been sort of relying on our cleverness or relying, you know, just kind of floating along, Saturn comes along and hits you over.

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1: Hello, it's Ray here. Please get nice and comfortable and lock your phones, because the story is about to begin. Ladies and gentlemen, I'm gonna tell you about one of the many men. Name is irrelevant, height is irrelevant. He was a 1 out of 10, I wish that I knew it then. I'm still recovering.

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Ladies and gentlemen, welcome to our six-star Hotel Gabbana, a world full of drama. 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Yeah, but beware of the piranhas and surveillance.

We rushing, G-Wagon like rushing. 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